I delivered a man gone to the county phone. Now with the long chain on. Turn your lamp down low.

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When it comes to getting summer, I get such a pretty tan. You can hear all the women holler.

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I'll give you a demonstration.

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Your masquerade is grotesque. Your style, overcalculated. The uglier I feel, the better my lyrics get. 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Your pointless opinion, I couldn't care less. 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Your cheap headlines, your lazy writing,

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Expect no collaboration. No need to call the cops, I'd rather self-police. I betray everything I make, anger is everything I am. Your science is a poison, I can no longer ingest it.

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Bring on the elephant guns. Bring on the helicopters to block out the sun. Yeah, made the devil wanna holler, cause eight was dead and a dozen was down, and crying for freedom or a brand new sound. New York, Chicago, Frisco, LA, justice was served and the unjust were afraid. Cause after all the years and all the fears, brothers were alive, the courage found, and spreading them goddamn